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0: A quarter century has passed, but the images, the names, and the stories remain with us. 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

0: A quarter century has passed, but the images, the names, and the stories remain with us. 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

I saw the old man's face, front page obituary. 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
1: His car Tuesday, slowed down on Wednesday. Oh, stopped just shy of the parking lot on Thursday. Let's go to the field for the call.
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1: Hey, y'all, this is Jelly Roll, and this is my new single, Hands Up.
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1: Man, this song is really just three snapshots of my life. 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The second time was with a cop telling me to put them up because I was out there making some terrible decisions. Then the third time was in a church, finally surrendering and giving God some things I couldn't carry anymore. Same two words, but they meant something completely different in every season of my life.

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1: What's up, y'all? It's Cole Wetzel. And keep listening to hear my new song with Ella Langley, Jaded. How'd you get so jaded? I hit up Ella and said, hey, I'm going to be in town. You want to get together and write? And Ella had already kind of been working on this song, I think, probably to a year prior. So us getting in the room together, and it didn't take us very long to get it warped. And, yeah, it turned out to be a really cool tune.

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2: 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Monday morning, another week is upon us, and definitely feeling like a fall day today. Sunny, high 77. It is just perfect this morning.

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3: Last week, we heard about a pilot program where approved non-ticketed visitors are being allowed to pass through security at some U.S. airports so they can wait with their friends and family at the gate. Well, now there's talk that they could remove the restrictions on water bottles going through security. So you don't have to chug your water after putting everything in the bins, or you forget about it completely and you have to throw it out in the trash, which has happened to me on multiple occasions. This change could actually be happening soon, but it won't affect all passengers, just those that have TSA pre-check, which would be me, which used to be like a very, what's the word I'm looking for? Not everybody had TSA pre-check, only a few did, and now it seems like everybody has it, so the lines aren't nearly as short. A very, what's the word I'm looking for? Not everybody had TSA.

0: just love her so much. And finally, according to a survey, 30% of daters admitted to accepting a romantic dinner invitation just to get a free meal without having any interest in the person or relationship. But this is my favorite part of the whole story. This is what they're calling this phenomenon. It's called a foodie call.
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2: It's New Country Ways weather.
0: Did anybody else notice that this past weekend was like a switch to fall? I noticed most of my commercials are now Halloween related, and some kind of fall decor is constantly being shown on the television, which, don't get me wrong, I'm here for it, but it just really seems like it happened overnight. Today is a very fall-like day. Sunny skies, high 77. Tonight, mostly clear, low 50. 50, wow, that's chilly. And then tomorrow, sunny skies, high 80. Another very nice day. It's currently fair skies and 67.
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It's Katie's Country Club on 101.5 New Country Ways. Good morning. Yesterday, football, some fun games. My best friend just texted me and she said, it's a good day when the Eagles win and the Cowboys lose. That's right. Go Birds. Let me

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7: Thank you for starting your Monday morning with Katie's Country Club. I hope it's off to a wonderful start.

Coming up in the Quick Me Up, a science teacher's voluntary mission led to a dynamite discovery that has never been documented before. That story is next on New Country Ways.

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0: This is pretty wild. A high school teacher named Kent Hupps went fossil hunting in North Dakota, and he discovered something that scientists have never documented before. A trail of footprints left by a full-grown Tyrannosaurus Rex. This happened during a volunteer mission last year, but it was just announced after the finding was researched and validated.
3: I've been looking at it for the past 20 years. That was only the third T-Rex track found in the world. That's the neat thing about the trackway. It allows you to go back in time. Nobody has known how fast the T-Rex walked. We know for sure it's like between 3.5, 4.5 miles per hour. That will be the only museum in the world that has real Tyrannosaurus Rex tracks. When you see it in real life, it kind of takes your breath away.
0: Just one of the footprints from the T-Rex was about 3 feet long. It's pretty astonishing. And you can check out the pictures and the full report online at WAYZ.com.
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0: It's New Country Ways weather.
5: Just a lovely day in store today. Sunny skies, high 77. Tonight, mostly clear, low dropping down to 50. And then tomorrow, sunny once again, high 80. It's currently fair skies and 67.
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0: Katie's Country Club on 101.5 New Country Ways. And I don't know about you, but I could use a pick-me-up on this Monday morning. This is it. Brad Paisley, Riverbank.
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2: If you're new to the game, here is how we play. 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And as we've been doing the last few Mondays, we are celebrating another great state today. It's National Day. This is your first clue. This state contains more than 544 miles of the Appalachian Trail. It actually also boasts the most photographed spot on the AT. What state do you think that is? 800-756-1015. Put your guesses out there. Now you have kind of a general idea. And we'll go through your guesses soon. More clues coming up for What the Bleep on 101.5 New Country Ways.

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2: If you believe that I've started too easy, lots of correct answers on the text line already. 800-756-1015. Today is National Day. Your first clue. This state contains 544 miles of the Appalachian Trail, more than any other state. It also has the most photographed spot on the AT. Bonus points if you can name that spot. All right, Bus 25, Jimmy and Rachel Mike. And Wilma, you are all correct. The second most popular guess, and a wonderful guess, is West Virginia. It's not National West Virginia Day, not today. It's not Pennsylvania. Nikki, you do have the right answer. So does Larry, Missy, and Sarah. Good job. Chip, it's not West Virginia. Jennifer has the correct answer. Bob has the correct answer. Jackson from Waynesboro, he gets the bonus point today because he has the right state and the right spot that is the most photographed on the Appalachian Trail. Here is your second clue. Did you know that 8 U.S. presidents were born in this state? More than any other state. What do you think it is? 800-756-1015.
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2: Hindsight 2020, I wish I would have put the clues in a different order. I thought starting with the second clue was going to be too easy, but I was mistaken. Today is National Day. Clue number one. This state contains 544 miles of the Appalachian Trail, more than any other state. It also has the most photographed spot on the Appalachian Trail. Clue number two, did you know that 8 U.S. presidents were born in this state more than any other state? And you get some serious bonus points if you can name all 8 of them. Congratulations, Julie, Lorraine, Caitlin, Bonnie, Nancy, Lois, Sophie, Tammy, Mike, Kim, Megan, I'm trying to keep up with all of them. Pat, good morning, Linda in Charlestown. You are correct. Jake, you are also correct. It's not New York. That's a good guess. It's not Tennessee. Sparkle's got the right answer. And Sparkle, you also get the bonus point, knowing the most photographed spot. And I'm just going to assume you didn't Google that. You knew it. Alan, you are correct. And let's see. Roger, you also have the correct answer. This is your third and final clue. This state is home to the largest naval base. Just so happens to be my personal favorite state. Not that I don't love Pennsylvania, obviously, born and raised, but whew, I do love this state. 800-756-1015.

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3: Nicely done, Tri-State. I'm very impressed and proud of so many of you. You did such a beautiful job today. It's National Day. All of your clues, the state contains 544 miles of the Appalachian Trail, more than any other state. It also has the most photographed spot on the AT. Did you know that 8 U.S. presidents were born in this state, more than any other state? And interestingly, 4 of the first 5 were from here. The state also was known at one point as the birthplace of presidents because of that. And the world's largest naval base is in this state. Heather, you are correct. Rob, good morning. You are correct. Betty, Christy. Christy says, didn't you teach there? I sure did. In Loudoun County and in Frederick County. I own a home there. I lived there for many years. There's lots of hiking and tubing and great food. It is for lovers. We are talking about the wonderful state of Virginia. Today is National Virginia Day. Shana is also chiming in with the right answer. Thank you for all of the guesses, and we will play again tomorrow morning.
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0: Country Club on 101.5 New Country Ways. Coming up in Katy Country, Ella Langley. She just keeps making history with Choosin' Texas. And our throwback, we're going to go back to 1999 to Martina McBride's biggest hit. That's coming up after Riley Green.
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1: On 101.5 New Country Ways. Did you know that Dierks Bentley and Carrie Underwood's husband, Mike Fisher, they play in a hockey league together in Nashville? But instead of competing for the Stanley Cup, they play for the Stanley Keg, and apparently it's quite a big deal if you can get the Stanley Keg.
2: Stanley Keg means everything to me. You know, there's a thing called the Stanley Cup, but why have a cup where you can have a keg?
3: I mean, that's all I've ever thought about growing up is winning the Stanley Keg.
2: And to get the Stanley Keg is, it'd be the pinnacle of my life, greater than having a family.
1: Ella Langley's song, Choosin' Texas, just keeps rewriting the record books. It just spent its 21st week at number one on the Billboard streaming songs chart. This breaks the tie with Old Town Road to become the second longest running number one in chart history. Now, the only song ahead of Ella is Mariah Carey's All I Want for Christmas Is You, which spent 26 weeks at number one.
0: It's the Katie Country Throwback.
1: We're going to travel back to September 14th of 1999 when Martina McBride's album Emotion is released. The album produced four singles, including Love's the Only House, There You Are, It's My Time, and the song that would become her biggest hit single to date after reaching number one on the country charts and peaking at number 24 on the Billboard Hot 100. Released in July of 99 as the first single from that album, Emotion, I Love You on 101.5 New Country Ways.

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1: His car made it to work on Monday, got to Tuesday, slowed down on Wednesday. Oh, stopped just shy of the parking lot on Thursday. 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
3: You know what it's going to be a good day for? Putting out your Halloween decorations. Yep, it's feeling like fall today. Sunny skies and a high of 77. Tonight, mostly clear and a low of 50. Tomorrow, sunny skies and then highs back up in the low 80s. It's currently fair skies and 66.
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0: It's Katie's Country Club on 101.5 New Country Ways. We are less than 3 weeks away from Country Calling, and we have another round of tickets we're going to be giving away this week. All this week, artists performing at Country Calling are going to be giving me a call. You can tell us who it is on the other line. You will win a pair of passes.
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2: 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I am sorry. 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
2: Sometimes it is hard not to feel like pumpkin spice is taking over the world, which I'm here for it, which is kind of interesting. I don't necessarily love pumpkin spice flavored things, but I love the smell. I'll take anything pumpkin spice scented. Love it. But there is a company called Titan Casket that created a pumpkin spice themed casket for your loved ones who never want to be without pumpkin spice. In an online ad, they said, PSL season doesn't have to end when you do. And they direct people to pumpkinspicecasket.com for more information. Now, this pumpkin spice casket is $1,599, which I don't know a whole lot about casket prices, but that seems to be reasonable. It has an orangish color on the outside and a white interior. Unfortunately, the casket does not taste or smell like pumpkin spice at all, and there's nothing special in the design. It's basically just the exterior color looks like it. The company says that after 20 years, pumpkin spice has reached a point where there's this collective groan when there's a lot of marketing around it. So they thought, well, what if we had a pumpkin spice flavor, which ultimately is just their orange casket that they always offer. But definitely, in my opinion, brilliant marketing.
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Love on 101.5 New Country Ways. Good morning. It was on this day, 41 years ago in 85, that the Golden Girls debuted on NBC. That is one of those shows that still makes me laugh out loud.

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2: A lovely day today. Sunny skies, high right around 77. Tonight, mostly clear and a low of 50. That's going to feel pretty chilly. Tomorrow, sunny skies, high in the low 80s. And it's currently fair skies and 66.
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0: 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A couple weeks ago, me and one of my coworkers, Nasty Bob from our sister station, Bob Rocks, we did the thrift store roulette game where we pick out an outfit, not looking at it. We're picking it out blindly. We're wearing it proudly and then seeing what the reaction is of the masses. And so we picked out these outfits. Hers wasn't bad, actually. It was kind of cute. Mine was ridiculous. The skirt's really cute, but not with that top. I mean, it clashed so bad. But the best part was when we wore them out in Greencastle. I mean, I am just trying to get everybody's attention and trying to get all the trucks and cars to honk their horns. And I'm just like gallivanting in the middle of the street. And it is pretty comical. And so if you have a 60 seconds to spare and you need to chuckle on this Monday morning, I guarantee that will provide it for you. We are just a few minutes away from heading into the Workday Country kickoff. This is where we go commercial free for at least 45 minutes. 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
8: 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And I remember like texting the songwriters on the side and being like, Eric Church is in, Morgan's in, and the songwriters are like, oh my God, what is happening? And then Tim McGraw. So I know I wrote the song, but I also feel like, how did I end up on this song?

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day, Potts Farm was a place to go. 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Y'all ain't listening. Them old

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I had trouble getting my boots off after a show, you know, get a little sweaty, got to get them off. 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

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I did put all of the bleeps, the what the bleep from last week up there. 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

101.5 New Country Ways. Good morning. I'm Andy. It is Monday. We're back into the work week. And boy, have we got some great country music for you to keep you company while you work hard on the job. I'm working hard right alongside you. And I'm bringing you right now Taylor Swift. This is her latest, I Knew It, I Knew You, on 101.5 New Country Ways.

101.5 New Country Ways. Hey again. Good morning. I'm Andy. So that was Taylor Swift right there. Biggest question surrounding Taylor Swift today. Is she going to be seen at the game tonight? The game is in Kansas City. Monday Night Football. Kansas City takes on Denver. It's going to be a great game. How many times are we going to see Taylor Swift on TV over the football team? That's my question.

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1: It's New Country Ways weather.
5: Sunny today, a high near 77. It's going to be a beautiful day. Mostly clear overnight, a low around 50. And tomorrow, sunny, a high near 80.
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Stay country or die trying. 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Hey, we've got the High Noon Saloon coming up today. It's all powered by Breakthrough Counseling. 12 o'clock, we're rolling out your requests. 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Let me know what you want to hear and why you're getting them over. Some Josh Ross coming your way. It's hard to

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It's so catchy and it stays in my head forever. I love that one. It's All My Exes, and it's featuring Chase Matthew, Lauren Elena right there on 101.5 New Country Ways. 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
0: It's New Country Ways weather.
12: Sunny today, a high near 77. It's going to be a beautiful day. Mostly clear overnight, a low around 50. And tomorrow, sunny, a high near 80.
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1: You're on the job with Andy.
2: Hey, girl. Oh, now. You know you got everybody looking.

Oh boy, was it a good football weekend for this guy right here, me. I'm pretty sure I'm going to win all my fantasy football games this week from this weekend. I had a lot going. I'm in a lot of fantasy football leagues, if you don't already know that. And I'm pretty sure I'm going to be victorious in every single one of them. Also, did a little DraftKings action, and that went well as well. So, and the only thing that didn't go my way was the Washington Commanders getting a loss, a tough one at that. They had a chance to win it with seconds remaining. All they needed was a chance to tie it with seconds remaining against Philadelphia, but they couldn't get the two-point conversion in. But that's okay. Got a lot of season left. One loss on the year doesn't mean everything's over yet. We've got a lot more games to play, and I can't wait to watch. Ella Langley right now. This is Love and Life again on 101.5 New Country Ways.

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0: Stella Lefty Boston on 101.5 New Country Ways. She's eaten a lot of flack lately for her songs. And, you know, I'm going to defend her right here. I like Boston. I like her other stuff as well. I'm digging it. I dig you, Stella Lefty. Keep doing what you're doing. We like it and we're listening. We've got more on the way for you after the break. We've got some Jelly Roll and Dierks Bentley right here on 101.5 New Country Ways.
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1: It's New Country Ways weather.
0: Sunny today, a high near 77. It's going to be a beautiful day. Mostly clear overnight, a low around 50. And tomorrow, sunny, a high near 80.
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0: Sunny today, a high near 77. It's going to be a beautiful day. Mostly clear overnight, a low around 50. And tomorrow, sunny, a high near 80.
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feel like these songs kind of go hand in hand. You just heard Chris Jansen, Good Vibes, right here on 101.5 New Country Ways. And now we've got some Tim McGraw, Live Like You Were Dying, on 101.5 New Country Ways.

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101.5 New Country Ways. Riley Green, Worst Way. Hey, I'm Andy. Speaking of worst, I think I'm past the worst of whatever I had, but currently it is running through my house still. Both girls aren't feeling well. Casey's also not feeling well. I was the first to have it. I feel bad because I think I spread it around to everybody. Even my dad's got it, probably from me spreading it to Hadley and Braylon, and then he catches it. Who's next? Who's next up on the list is the big question. It won't be you. Don't worry. But you may be next up on my list for the High Noon Saloon, but you got to get that request to me. 800-756-1015. We're going to keep the High Noon Saloon rolling, powered by Breakthrough Counseling. 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Breakthrough Counseling is here to help you. Dan and Shay right now. This one comes in from Brian. It's Say So on 101.5 New Country Ways. I got a

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3: It's New Country Ways weather.
4: Sunny today, a high near 77. It's going to be a beautiful day. Mostly clear overnight, a low around 50. And tomorrow, sunny, a high near 80.
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Miss Ella Langley, choosing Texas on 101.5 New Country Ways. Thank you so much for the request, Jennifer. I feel like Ella Langley's kind of turning into the next Morgan Wallen. Everywhere I look, I feel like I see her. That's a good thing, though. Keep it up, Ella. You're doing a great job. Bailey Zimmerman right now, Rock in a Hard Place. This request comes in from Ryan. We've been

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Kenny Chesney, Carry On, on 101.5 New Country Ways. That request was from David. He said, sometimes all you got to do and all you're allowed to do is just carry on. Hey, that's great advice. That's a great outlook for the week coming up, David. Appreciate your request. And I also appreciate your request, Terry. Lee Bryce right now, Hard to Love on 101.5 New Country Ways. 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
1: It's New Country Ways weather.
2: Sunny today, a high near 77. It's going to be a beautiful day. Mostly clear overnight, a low around 50. And tomorrow, sunny, a high near 80.
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It's Tucker Wedmore's Brunette on 101.5 New Country Ways. 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
2: Did you know that the dollar sign came from the letter P written over the letter S? Why P and S, you ask? Well, originally, this was the sign for the peso in Spain, which is what they use for currency over there. And eventually, the loop in the P was dropped, so it was just an S with a line through it. Simple as that. I never knew that. That's actually really, really interesting. More people in Anchorage, Alaska, take a plane to work than a bus. Probably because of all the ice over there. Have you ever been to Anchorage, Alaska? It's basically just all ice, and there's not really a lot of ways to drive. So a plane makes sense. That would be really cool, actually. See you later, honey. Got to catch the plane to work. I would do that. And last but not least, almost half of the U.S. population lives within a 500-mile radius of Columbus, Ohio.

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1: It's New Country Ways weather.
0: Sunny today, a high near 77. It's going to be a beautiful day. Mostly clear overnight, a low around 50. And tomorrow, sunny, a high near 80.
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No. That may be my favorite John Party song of all time, and I like just about everything he does, so that says a lot for that song. It's Boots Off on 101.5 and New Country Ways. This new one from Lainey's a hit as well. It's Phone Keys Wallet.

I'm sure by now you've heard that Country Calling is coming up very, very fast. And, well, Country's calling you, and you need to answer. All this week on Katie's Country Club, artists are going to be performing at Country Calling in Ocean City October 2nd and 3rd, and they're going to be calling in to 101.5 New Country Ways. 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

101.5 New Country Ways. I'm Andy, and the Tiny Ride Home is coming up next. He's going to have 60 in the 615 coming up in the 4 o'clock hour. And at 5:15, the list coming your way, powered by Hafers. You aren't going to want to miss this. A Monday edition of the Tiny Ride Home always takes those new work week blues away. Here's some Ella Langley, Weren't for the Wind. Told you she was everywhere. It's 101.5 New Country Ways. Have a great week. Have a good rest of your day. We'll talk to you tomorrow.

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6: Clear overnight tonight with a low of 51. For tomorrow, sunny, high 78. And looking ahead to Wednesday, sunny, high 83.

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0: country am I in?
1: It doesn't matter. It's 5 o'clock somewhere.
0: It's always on 5 in Margaritaville, come to think of it.
1: Yeah, I heard that.
0: You've been there, haven't you?
1: Yes, sir.
0: I've seen your boat there.
1: I've been to Margaritaville a few times.
0: All right. Well, that's good.
1: Stumble my way back.
0: Okay. Well, we just want to make sure you can keep it between the navigational beacons.
1: Between the buoys. I got it.
0: All right. Well, it's 5 o'clock. Let's go somewhere.
1: I'm ready. Crank it up.
0: Let's get out of here.
1: I'm gone.
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8: Clear overnight tonight with a low of 51. For tomorrow, sunny, high 78. And looking ahead to Wednesday, sunny, high 83. 101.

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I'm Tiny. Country Calling, they literally are the country artists playing at Country Calling Festival are calling into Katie's Country Club all week long. 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
4: Clear overnight tonight with a low of 51. For tomorrow, sunny, high 78. And looking ahead to Wednesday, sunny, high 83. 101.

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101.5 New Country Ways. I'm Tiny. Nashville's airport going to be getting renamed. Also, Choosin' Texas is still breaking records. And we're going to go back to 1999 with a big one from Martina McBride on 60 and the 615 coming your way in 7 minutes.

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1: 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Nashville's airport could soon have Dolly Parton's name on it. The airport authority has voted unanimously to rename the airport in Dolly's honor. Exactly what the new name will be hasn't been announced yet. Next up, Ella Langley's Choosin' Texas just spent its 21st week at number one on Billboard streaming songs chart, and that breaks its tie with Old Town Road to become the second longest running all-time number one in the chart's history. The only song still ahead is Mariah Carey's All I Want for Christmas Is You with 26 weeks at the top. And finally, it was on this day back in 1999 that Martina McBride released her sixth studio album, Emotion. It produced four singles, but only the lead single made it to number one. It also became Martina's most successful single to that point, helped by its appearance in the Julia Roberts movie, Runaway Bride. It's I Love You on 101.5 New Country Ways.

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8: Clear overnight tonight with a low of 51. For tomorrow, sunny, high 78. And looking ahead to Wednesday, sunny, high 83. 101.

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1: New Country Ways weather.
2: Clear overnight tonight with a low of 51. For tomorrow, sunny, high 78. And looking ahead to Wednesday, sunny, high 83.

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101.5 New Country Ways. I'm Tiny. It is pumpkin spice season. You know it is. You could act like it's not, but you know it is, even though we have sunny and 83 coming up on Wednesday. Pumpkin spice still running rampant. Well, some signs you may be obsessed with pumpkin spice coming your way on the list in right around 10 minutes on 101.5 New Country Ways.

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1: 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So if that sounds like something that you'd bury Nana in, you might want to recognize yourself in today's top five signs you're obsessed with pumpkin spice. Number one, when your kids get hurt, your response might be rub some pumpkin spice on it. Number two, you named your triplets Pump, Ken, and Spice. Number three, your motto is, what would pumpkin spice do? Or maybe what could I do with pumpkin spice? Number four, your DNA test came back. 12% Irish, 37% Swedish, and 51% pumpkin spice. And number five, you already know what you'll spend your proposed $5,000 dividend check on. The vacation. I'm just kidding. Pumpkin spice. That's The List on 101.5 New Country Ways.
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1: Clear overnight tonight with a low of 51. For tomorrow, sunny, high 78. And looking ahead to Wednesday, sunny, high 83.

101.5 New Country Ways. I'm Tiny. I did not make it to the show in Penn State on Friday for the Dandelion Tour, but I heard she put on a crazy good show. It's Ella Langley, her latest Loving Life Again, 101.5 New Country Ways. See?

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